The following sounds are for channel identification. If all connections and adjustments have been made correctly, the chimes will be heard from each speaker in the order left front, left back, right back, and right front.

The following sounds are for channel identification. If all connections and adjustments have been made correctly, the chimes will be heard from each speaker in the order left front, left back, right back, and right front.

The following sounds are for channel identification. If all connections and adjustments have been made correctly, the chimes will be heard from each speaker in the order left front, left back, right back, and right front.

0: finish too early again.
1: That's it, I'm leaving.
2: That's in the can, Pete. It's in the can. It's in the can.
3: It's a wrap.
0: Shut up, Kim. One, two, three.
4: Wait. What's the first line again?
0: Help.
4: Oh, yeah.
0: One, two.
2: Help!
0: No, wait.
4: Sorry.
0: One, two.

0: to it again.
1: That's it, I'm leaving.
2: That's in the can, Pete. It's in the can. It's in the can.
3: It's a wrap.
0: Shut up, Kim.